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1: Good morning. A group of teens who attacked a 41-year-old man who later died in hospital have avoided serving any jail time. Andre Bourgeois of Grand Duke suffered a head injury when he was attacked by an 18-year-old man and three other teens in the Bar District of Fredericton in 2024. A group of young people had originally been charged with murder, but ultimately pleaded guilty to assault causing bodily harm. Brunswick News reports the Crown agreed to the lesser pleas as prosecutors couldn't establish definitely the assault caused his death. Bourgeois had at first refused medical treatment, but then died days later after a head wound he received in the attack became infected. The three teens, all minors at the time, were sentenced to 18 months probation, 150 hours of community service. A fourth person, Tyler Totten, was 18 at the time and previously pleaded guilty to assault. A 30-year-old Washington State man's been charged with conspiracy to murder in connection with the deadly shooting rampage in Tumbler Ridge, B.C. James Cody Bryant was arrested by the FBI, accused of providing the shooter with advice, money, and technical assistance for 6 months leading up to the deadly shooting. Police allege Bryant had multiple opportunities to alert authorities, but instead offered to help, which included an offer to assist with setting up a live stream of the attack. In February, the shooter killed her mother and half-brother in their home before going to the school where she killed a teacher and five students before taking her own life. A new poll finds people in Atlanta, Canada, are more impressed by the work of the federal government than their respective provincial governments. The new data from Narrative Research finds support for the Carney government is up across the region at 73% in Nova Scotia and 72% in New Brunswick and PEI. There is a gulf, though, when it comes to provincial support. In New Brunswick, just a third of residents say they're satisfied with the performance of the Holt government. In PEI, 18% satisfied with Premier Rob Lance and 26% with the Houston government in Nova Scotia. Narrative's Margaret Brigley says provincial governments are facing challenges as residents focus on issues like health, affordability, and government spending. In sports, in the baseball playoffs, the Dodgers are up 2-1 after beating Atlanta 3-1. San Diego's still alive, downing the Brewers 4-3. Milwaukee up 2-1 in that series. In the NHL, the Leafs needed overtime to edge the Predators 5-4. Canadians lost 6-4 to the Hurricanes, and the Red Wings beat the Senators 5-3. Now you're up to date. I'm Darrell Good.
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2: Mainly sunny today. It'll be windy near noon. We've got highs getting up to about 13. Tonight, the skies will be partly cloudy and windy, with clouds increasing in the overnight. There is a chance of showers, low of 7. Tomorrow, it'll be cloudy with a slight chance of showers in the morning. A few showers beginning near noontime. We'll see winds up to 50 kilometers and temperatures up to about 15. Then for Friday, we'll have a mix of sun and cloud and a high of 13.
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The devil went down to Georgia. He was looking for a soul to steal. He was in a bind because he was way behind and he was willing to make a deal. When he came across this young man sawing on a fiddle and playing it hot, and the devil jumped up on a hickory stump and said, "Boy, let me tell you what. I guess you didn't know it, but I'm a fiddle player too. 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Now you play pretty good fiddle, boy, but give the devil his due. 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

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Johnny said, devil, just come on back if you ever want to try again. 'Cause I told you once, you son of a gun, I'm

0: 93 CFDC. Good morning. It's Chris. St. John weather for today looks like this. We get a mainly sunny day for Wednesday, October the 7th, and the start of the second week of October. Sunshine right through until next week as well. 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John Party, Luke Combs, and Dallas Smith.
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7: Mainly sunny today. It'll be windy near noon. We've got highs getting up to about 13. Tonight, the skies will be partly cloudy and windy, with clouds increasing in the overnight. There is a chance of showers. Low of 7. Tomorrow, it'll be cloudy with a slight chance of showers in the morning. A few showers beginning near noontime. We'll see winds up to 50 kilometers and temperatures up to about 15. Then for Friday, we'll have a mix of sun and cloud and a high of 13.
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1: Good morning. Two young people are dead after a head-on crash on the outskirts of Moncton Monday night. RCMP say a car carrying five young people from Moncton crossed the center line at Berry Mills Road and collided with an SUV carrying five people from Arkansas. A 16-year-old girl and 18-year-old man, both from Moncton, were pronounced dead at the scene. A 16-year-old boy from that vehicle is in critical condition in hospital. A 14-year-old and the 25-year-old driver suffered non-life-threatening injuries. Mounties say the driver was arrested as part of the investigation, but there's no word yet on charges. The five people in the SUV all suffered minor injuries. The lights are back on for most people after the windstorm yesterday. More than 4,000 were left without lights, mainly in the northeast part of the province at the peak of the storm. NB Power had that down to a little over 100 still out this morning in the Miramichi area, maybe a dozen on the Acadian Peninsula after a peak of 1,600 there yesterday. A couple of dozen still out in the southwest part of the province this morning. The wind warnings are down. Winds were gusting in the 70s and 80s in many areas. The strongest winds, gusting well into the 90s, though, were in PEI in northern Cape Breton. A new snow-clearing plan in St. John's expected to put more resources onto streets and sidewalks this winter. Common Council approved the plan, which aims to increase service standards of sidewalks in the South Central Peninsula, study facility needs to better support winter operations, commence a playbook to respond to service variables, and introduce a Priority 5 street plowing service standard for the 100-plus rural roads in St. John. Public Works Director Tim O'Reilly told Council there's an opportunity as well for stronger communication with the public.
2: We communicate right now only to our customer service staff what the times are, right? Storm ended here, you can expect your road to be plowed here. I'm kind of thinking on the spot, and we should do a better job at putting that stuff out to the public, not for every storm, maybe the major one, so people actually see when can they expect their street to be plowed relative to a particular storm.
1: The first phase of the new winter plan will begin this coming season at a cost of about $97,000 a year. Temperatures are falling, the leaves are changing color, and soon it'll be time to hit the ice. The city says free public skating opportunities kick off this Friday at the Charles Gorman, Peter Murray, and Stuart Hurley arenas until the end of March. There are skates designed for seniors, children under five, the public as a whole, and new this year, Tyke and Puck. That's skating sessions for kids under seven to practice skating and hockey fundamentals. You can find the skate schedule on the city's website. Ottawa's giving the American owner of Hamilton's Stelco steel plant five business days to either protect promised jobs or face court action. Industry Minister Melanie Joly says Cleveland Cliffs is violating commitments made when it was allowed to acquire Stelco in 2024. The company, whose CEO is a vocal supporter of Donald Trump, plans to lay off as many as 500 workers while idling most of the steel production at the plant. Joly says under the 2024 acquisition agreement, the company committed to maintaining unionized employee levels and most non-union jobs. In a letter to Stelco, Joly warned Ottawa could seek a court order to enforce that agreement, impose financial penalties, or reacquire the company and sell it to somebody else. In sports, the Padres are still alive in the NLDS, beating Milwaukee 4-3 and trimming the Brewers' lead to 2-1. The Dodgers beat the Braves 3-1, taking a 2-1 lead in their series. On the ice, Carolina downed the Canadiens 6-4, Leafs clipped Nashville 5-4 in overtime, and Detroit downed Ottawa 5-3. Now you're up to date. I'm Darrell Good.
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3: Mainly sunny today. It'll be windy near noon. We've got highs getting up to about 13. Tonight, the skies will be partly cloudy and windy, with clouds increasing in the overnight. There is a chance of showers, low of 7. Tomorrow, it'll be cloudy with a slight chance of showers in the morning. A few showers beginning near noontime. We'll see winds up to 50 kilometers and temperatures up to about 15. Then for Friday, we'll have a mix of sun and cloud and a high of 13.
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0: Jordan Davis, and that's Bar None on 93 CFBC and the City St. John website. All the details on there right now on free public skating that begins on October the 9th. A traffic advisory. There's also tickets available for the 2026 Greater St. John Sports Hall of Fame induction ceremony. That's coming up. And this is Fire Prevention Week. You can find out more on that in keeping yourself up to date and what you need to know to keep yourself safe and your family safe.
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2: Mainly sunny today. It'll be windy near noon. We've got highs getting up to about 13. Tonight, the skies will be partly cloudy and windy, with clouds increasing in the overnight. There is a chance of showers, low of 7. Tomorrow, it'll be cloudy with a slight chance of showers in the morning. A few showers beginning near noontime. We'll see winds up to 50 kilometers and temperatures up to about 15. Then for Friday, we'll have a mix of sun and cloud and a high of 13.
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1: Good morning. A group of teens who attacked a 41-year-old man who later died in hospital have avoided serving any jail time. Andre Bourgeois of Grandique suffered a head injury when he was attacked by an 18-year-old man and three other teens in the Bar District of Fredericton in 2024. A group of young people had originally been charged with murder, but ultimately pleaded guilty to assault causing bodily harm. Brunswick News reports the Crown agreed to the lesser pleas as prosecutors couldn't establish definitely the assault caused his death. Bourgeois had at first refused medical treatment, but then died days later after a head wound he received in the attack became infected. The three teens, all minors at the time, were sentenced to 18 months probation, 150 hours of community service. A fourth person, Tyler Totten, was 18 at the time and previously pleaded guilty to assault. A 30-year-old Washington State man's been charged with conspiracy to murder in connection with the deadly shooting rampage in Tumbler Ridge, B.C. James Cody Bryant was arrested by the FBI, accused of providing the shooter with advice, money, and technical assistance for 6 months leading up to the deadly shooting. Police allege Bryant had multiple opportunities to alert authorities, but instead offered to help, which included an offer to assist with setting up a live stream of the attack. In February, the shooter killed her mother and half-brother in their home before going to the school where she killed a teacher and five students before taking her own life. A new poll finds people in Atlantic Canada are more impressed by the work of the federal government than their respective provincial governments. The new data from Narrative Research finds support for the Carney government is up across the region at 73% in Nova Scotia and 72% in New Brunswick and PEI. There is a gulf, though, when it comes to provincial support. In New Brunswick, just a third of residents say they're satisfied with the performance of the Holt government. In PEI, 18% satisfied with Premier Rob Lance and 26% with the Houston government in Nova Scotia. Narrative's Margaret Brigley says provincial governments are facing challenges as residents focus on issues like health, affordability, and government spending. In sports, in the baseball playoffs, the Dodgers are up 2-1 after beating Atlanta 3-1. San Diego's still alive, downing the Brewers 4-3. Milwaukee up 2-1 in that series. In the NHL, the Leafs needed overtime to edge the Predators 5-4. Canadiens lost 6-4 to the Hurricanes, and the Red Wings beat the Senators 5-3. Now you're up to date. I'm Daryl Good.
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2: Mainly sunny today. It'll be windy near noon. We've got highs getting up to about 13. Tonight, the skies will be partly cloudy and windy, with clouds increasing in the overnight. There is a chance of showers, low of 7. Tomorrow, it'll be cloudy with a slight chance of showers in the morning. A few showers beginning near noontime. We'll see winds up to 50 kilometers and temperatures up to about 15. Then for Friday, we'll have a mix of sun and cloud and a high of 13.
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10: Mainly sunny today. It'll be windy near noon. We've got highs getting up to about 13. Tonight, the skies will be partly cloudy and windy, with clouds increasing in the overnight. There is a chance of showers. Low of 7. Tomorrow, it'll be cloudy with a slight chance of showers in the morning. A few showers beginning near noontime. We'll see winds up to 50 kilometers and temperatures up to about 15. Then for Friday, we'll have a mix of sun and cloud and a high of 13.

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1: Good morning. Two young people are dead after a head-on crash on the outskirts of Moncton Monday night. RCMP say a car carrying five young people from Moncton crossed the center line at Berry Mills Road and collided with an SUV carrying five people from Arkansas. A 16-year-old girl and 18-year-old man, both from Moncton, were pronounced dead at the scene. A 16-year-old boy from that vehicle is in critical condition in hospital. A 14-year-old and the 25-year-old driver suffered non-life-threatening injuries. Mounties say the driver was arrested as part of the investigation, but there's no word yet on charges. The five people in the SUV all suffered minor injuries. The lights are back on for most people after the windstorm yesterday. More than 4,000 were left without lights, mainly in the northeast part of the province at the peak of the storm. NB Power had that down to a little over 100 still out this morning in the Miramichi area, maybe a dozen on the Acadian Peninsula after a peak of 1,600 there yesterday. A couple of dozen still out in the southwest part of the province this morning. The wind warnings are down. Winds were gusting in the 70s and 80s in many areas. The strongest winds, gusting well into the 90s, though, were in PEI in northern Cape Breton. A new snow-clearing plan in St. John's expected to put more resources onto streets and sidewalks this winter. Common Council approved the plan, which aims to increase service standards of sidewalks in the South Central Peninsula, study facility needs to better support winter operations, commence a playbook to respond to service variables, and introduce a Priority 5 street plowing service standard for the 100-plus rural roads in St. John. Public Works Director Tim O'Reilly told Council there's an opportunity as well for stronger communication with the public.
2: We communicate right now only to our customer service staff what the times are, right? So storm ended here, you can expect your road to be plowed here. I'm kind of thinking on the spot, and we should do a better job at putting that stuff out to the public, not for every storm, maybe the major one, so people actually see when can they expect their street to be plowed relative to a particular storm.
1: The first phase of the new winter plan will begin this coming season at a cost of about $97,000 a year. Temperatures are falling, the leaves are changing color, and soon it'll be time to hit the ice. The city says free public skating opportunities kick off this Friday at the Charles Gorman, Peter Murray, and Stuart Hurley arenas until the end of March. There are skates designed for seniors, children under five, the public as a whole, and new this year, Tyke and Puck. That's skating sessions for kids under seven to practice skating and hockey fundamentals. You can find the skate schedule on the city's website. Ottawa's giving the American owner of Hamilton's Stelco steel plant five business days to either protect promised jobs or face court action. Industry Minister Melanie Joly says Cleveland Cliffs is violating commitments made when it was allowed to acquire Stelco in 2024. The company, whose CEO is a vocal supporter of Donald Trump, plans to lay off as many as 500 workers while idling most of the steel production at the plant. Joly says under the 2024 acquisition agreement, the company committed to maintaining unionized employee levels and most non-union jobs. In a letter to Stelco, Joly warned Ottawa could seek a court order to enforce that agreement, impose financial penalties, or reacquire the company and sell it to somebody else. In sports, the Padres are still alive in the NLDS, beating Milwaukee 4-3 and trimming the Brewers' lead to 2-1. The Dodgers beat the Braves 3-1, taking a 2-1 lead in their series. On the ice, Carolina downed the Canadiens 6-4, Leafs clipped Nashville 5-4 in overtime, and Detroit downed Ottawa 5-3. Now you're up to date. I'm Darrell Good.
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3: Mainly sunny today. It'll be windy near noon. We've got highs getting up to about 13. Tonight, the skies will be partly cloudy and windy, with clouds increasing in the overnight. There is a chance of showers, low of 7. Tomorrow, it'll be cloudy with a slight chance of showers in the morning. A few showers beginning near noontime. We'll see winds up to 50 kilometers and temperatures up to about 15. Then for Friday, we'll have a mix of sun and cloud and a high of 13.
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0: Lady Wilson, John Mayer, 93 CFBC, St. John's Country Favorites. Dolly Parton news today. Performers for a televised tribute show have been announced. Carrie Underwood, Ella Langley, Lainey Wilson, and Brad Paisley lead a group of 20 performers set to perform at the CMA Presents I Will Always Love You, a celebration of Dolly Parton. Airing October 21st, longtime Dolly friend Reba McEntire will also take the stage, and veterans like Ricky Skaggs and Vince Gill.
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2: Mainly sunny today. It'll be windy near noon. We've got highs getting up to about 13. Tonight, the skies will be partly cloudy and windy, with clouds increasing in the overnight. There is a chance of showers, low of 7. Tomorrow, it'll be cloudy with a slight chance of showers in the morning. A few showers beginning near noontime. We'll see winds up to 50 kilometers and temperatures up to about 15. Then for Friday, we'll have a mix of sun and cloud and a high of 13.
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1: Good morning. A group of teens who attacked a 41-year-old man who later died in hospital have avoided serving any jail time. Andre Bourgeois of Grandique suffered a head injury when he was attacked by an 18-year-old man and three other teens in the Bar District of Fredericton in 2024. A group of young people had originally been charged with murder, but ultimately pleaded guilty to assault causing bodily harm. Brunswick News reports the Crown agreed to the lesser pleas as prosecutors couldn't establish definitely the assault caused his death. Bourgeois had at first refused medical treatment, but then died days later after a head wound he received in the attack became infected. The three teens, all minors at the time, were sentenced to 18 months probation, 150 hours of community service. A fourth person, Tyler Totten, was 18 at the time and previously pleaded guilty to assault. A 30-year-old Washington State man's been charged with conspiracy to murder in connection with the deadly shooting rampage in Tumbler Ridge, B.C. James Cody Bryant was arrested by the FBI, accused of providing the shooter with advice, money, and technical assistance for 6 months leading up to the deadly shooting. Police allege Bryant had multiple opportunities to alert authorities, but instead offered to help, which included an offer to assist with setting up a live stream of the attack. In February, the shooter killed her mother and half-brother in their home before going to the school where she killed a teacher and five students before taking her own life. A new poll finds people in Atlantic Canada are more impressed by the work of the federal government than their respective provincial governments. The new data from Narrative Research finds support for the Carney government is up across the region at 73% in Nova Scotia and 72% in New Brunswick and PEI. There is a gulf, though, when it comes to provincial support. In New Brunswick, just a third of residents say they're satisfied with the performance of the Holt government. In PEI, 18% satisfied with Premier Rob Lance and 26% with the Houston government in Nova Scotia. Narrative's Margaret Brigley says provincial governments are facing challenges as residents focus on issues like health, affordability, and government spending. In sports, in the baseball playoffs, the Dodgers are up 2-1 after beating Atlanta 3-1. San Diego's still alive, downing the Brewers 4-3. Milwaukee up 2-1 in that series. In the NHL, the Leafs needed overtime to edge the Predators 5-4. Canadians lost 6-4 to the Hurricanes, and the Red Wings beat the Senators 5-3. Now you're up to date. I'm Daryl Good.
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2: Mainly sunny today. It'll be windy near noon. We've got highs getting up to about 13. Tonight, the skies will be partly cloudy and windy, with clouds increasing in the overnight. There is a chance of showers, low of 7. Tomorrow, it'll be cloudy with a slight chance of showers in the morning. A few showers beginning near noontime. We'll see winds up to 50 kilometers and temperatures up to about 15. Then for Friday, we'll have a mix of sun and cloud and a high of 13.
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4: Mainly sunny today. It'll be windy near noon. We've got highs getting up to about 13. Tonight, the skies will be partly cloudy and windy, with clouds increasing in the overnight. There is a chance of showers. Low of 7. Tomorrow, it'll be cloudy with a slight chance of showers in the morning. A few showers beginning near noontime. We'll see winds up to 50 kilometers and temperatures up to about 15. Then for Friday, we'll have a mix of sun and cloud and a high of 13.
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1: Good morning. Two young people are dead after a head-on crash on the outskirts of Moncton Monday night. RCMP say a car carrying five young people from Moncton crossed the center line at Berry Mills Road and collided with an SUV carrying five people from Arkansas. A 16-year-old girl and 18-year-old man, both from Moncton, were pronounced dead at the scene. A 16-year-old boy from that vehicle is in critical condition in hospital. A 14-year-old and the 25-year-old driver suffered non-life-threatening injuries. Mounties say the driver was arrested as part of the investigation, but there's no word yet on charges. The five people in the SUV all suffered minor injuries. The lights are back on for most people after the windstorm yesterday. More than 4,000 were left without lights, mainly in the northeast part of the province at the peak of the storm. NB Power had that down to a little over 100 still out this morning in the Miramichi area, maybe a dozen on the Acadian Peninsula after a peak of 1,600 there yesterday. A couple of dozen still out in the southwest part of the province this morning. The wind warnings are down. Winds were gusting in the 70s and 80s in many areas. The strongest winds, gusting well into the 90s, though, were in PEI in northern Cape Breton. A new snow-clearing plan in St. John's expected to put more resources onto streets and sidewalks this winter. Common Council approved the plan, which aims to increase service standards of sidewalks in the South Central Peninsula, study facility needs to better support winter operations, commence a playbook to respond to service variables, and introduce a Priority 5 street plowing service standard for the 100-plus rural roads in St. John. Public Works Director Tim O'Reilly told Council there's an opportunity as well for stronger communication with the public.
2: We communicate right now only to our customer service staff what the times are, right? So storm ended here, you can expect your road to be plowed here. I'm kind of thinking on the spot, and we should do a better job at putting that stuff out to the public, not for every storm, maybe the major one, so people actually see when can they expect their street to be plowed relative to a particular storm.
1: The first phase of the new winter plan will begin this coming season at a cost of about $97,000 a year. Temperatures are falling, the leaves are changing color, and soon it'll be time to hit the ice. The city says free public skating opportunities kick off this Friday at the Charles Gorman, Peter Murray, and Stuart Hurley arenas until the end of March. There are skates designed for seniors, children under five, the public as a whole, and new this year, Tyke and Puck. That's skating sessions for kids under seven to practice skating and hockey fundamentals. You can find the skate schedule on the city's website. Ottawa's giving the American owner of Hamilton's Stelco steel plant five business days to either protect promised jobs or face court action. Industry Minister Melanie Joly says Cleveland Cliffs is violating commitments made when it was allowed to acquire Stelco in 2024. The company, whose CEO is a vocal supporter of Donald Trump, plans to lay off as many as 500 workers while idling most of the steel production at the plant. Joly says under the 2024 acquisition agreement, the company committed to maintaining unionized employee levels and most non-union jobs. In a letter to Stelco, Joly warned Ottawa could seek a court order to enforce that agreement, impose financial penalties, or reacquire the company and sell it to somebody else. In sports, the Padres are still alive in the NLDS, beating Milwaukee 4-3 and trimming the Brewers' lead to 2-1. The Dodgers beat the Braves 3-1, taking a 2-1 lead in their series. On the ice, Carolina downed the Canadiens 6-4, Leafs clipped Nashville 5-4 in overtime, and Detroit downed Ottawa 5-3. Now you're up to date. I'm Darrell Good.
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3: Mainly sunny today. It'll be windy near noon. We've got highs getting up to about 13. Tonight, the skies will be partly cloudy and windy, with clouds increasing in the overnight. There is a chance of showers, low of 7. Tomorrow, it'll be cloudy with a slight chance of showers in the morning. A few showers beginning near noontime. We'll see winds up to 50 kilometers and temperatures up to about 15. Then for Friday, we'll have a mix of sun and cloud and a high of 13.
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3: Mainly sunny today. It'll be windy near noon. We've got highs getting up to about 13. Tonight, the skies will be partly cloudy and windy, with clouds increasing in the overnight.

0: It's the 90s at 9 here on 93 CFBC, St. John's Country Favorites with Alabama TLCASAP. Let's take a look at some of our country music history headlines going back to the 90s. It was this week that Alan Jackson had a number one album, Lot About Livin', Little About Love, 92. Tim McGraw and Faith Hill, they were married as of today, would have been their first full day being married in 1996. Alabama, the group you just heard, they joined the Hollywood Walk of Fame on this day in 1998.
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1: Mainly sunny today. It'll be windy near noon. We've got highs getting up to about 13. Tonight, the skies will be partly cloudy and windy, with clouds increasing in the overnight. There is a chance of showers. Low of 7. Tomorrow, it'll be cloudy with a slight chance of showers in the morning. A few showers beginning near noontime. We'll see winds up to 50 kilometers and temperatures up to about 15. Then for Friday, we'll have a mix of sun and cloud and a high of 13.
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1: Mainly sunny today. It'll be windy near noon. We've got highs getting up to about 13. Tonight, the skies will be partly cloudy and windy, with clouds increasing in the overnight. There is a chance of showers, low of 7. Tomorrow, it'll be cloudy with a slight chance of showers in the morning. A few showers beginning near noontime. We'll see winds up to 50 kilometers and temperatures up to about 15. Then for Friday, we'll have a mix of sun and cloud and a high of 13.
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1: Mainly sunny today. It'll be windy near noon. We've got highs getting up to about 13. Tonight, the skies will be partly cloudy and windy, with clouds increasing in the overnight. There is a chance of showers, low of 7. Tomorrow, it'll be cloudy with a slight chance of showers in the morning. A few showers beginning near noontime. We'll see winds up to 50 kilometers and temperatures up to about 15. Then for Friday, we'll have a mix of sun and cloud and a high of 13.
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1: Mainly sunny this afternoon, a high of 15 degrees. Partly cloudy tonight. We do see a chance of showers overnight as well, down tonight to a low of 8 degrees. For Thursday, cloudy, still a chance of showers in the morning and into the early afternoon as well, a high for tomorrow of 16 degrees.
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1: Mainly sunny this afternoon, a high of 15 degrees. Partly cloudy tonight. We do see a chance of showers overnight as well, down tonight to a low of 8 degrees. For Thursday, cloudy, still a chance of showers in the morning and into the early afternoon as well. A high for tomorrow of 16 degrees.
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0: Matt Owen Rigling on our hump day. Welcome to Wednesday, my friends. Afternoons with Dennis on 93 CFBC. Lots of great tunes on the way. As always, lots of great stories. I got some fun things to make mention of for you as well. Even an island that was able to be seen, but then suddenly the island disappeared. It's a real thing. I'll tell you where and what happened because of it. Gabby Barrett's on the way next up. What was I thinking? It's Dirk Bentley on 93 CFBC next.
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0: That's I Hope from Gabby Barrett on 93 CFBC. That song just about 6 years old, from 2020. She's got some new music that's coming up that she's building a new album for. It's the new song that she's got out on the radio right now. It's called Every Minute of It. Just came out last month, and it's following in on it, and which she released earlier this year. She teased the possibility of a third album coming out toward the end of this year, so keep an eye on Gabby Barrett. There could be some more music coming along. 93 CFBC, Bailey Zimmerman, Dean Brody coming up after our weather details next.
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2: Mainly sunny this afternoon, a high of 15 degrees. Partly cloudy tonight. We do see a chance of showers overnight as well, down tonight to a low of 8 degrees. For Thursday, cloudy, still a chance of showers in the morning and into the early afternoon as well. A high for tomorrow of 16 degrees.
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0: ends.
1: 93 CFBC, a little bit of Ely Zim for you right there. Now, check this out. This is kind of a strange story. This has actually happened here in Canada. It's a case of now you see it, now you don't. Boaters on British Columbia's Williston Reservoir spotted what looked like a giant island floating through the water. That's right, an island floating through the water. Imagine that. We're not talking about a little chunk of dirt. This thing was covered with trees, and they say that it was probably about the size of two football fields. And they confirmed it using satellite imagery. And it was a real island that was floating about 60 miles west of the Bennett Dam in the BC area. Here's where it got a little bit strange. A few weeks later, where's the island? It disappeared. Nobody moved it. No one knows exactly where it went. It just disappeared. So apparently even Canadian islands are saying, sorry, I got plans. I'll see you later.
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0: It's the Hour of Three, you and me, 93 CFPC. Brock Phillips, Shaboozy, and Jelly Roll before that. Zach Top, you can get some Hudson Westbrook on the way for you. But first, hang tight, honey. Lainey Wilson on the way for you in just a moment's time here on 93 CFPC.
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0: That's Josh Ross, 93 CFBC. Hey, you know what? There's cancer in our area, of course, is it's been going on. It's rampant, I guess you could say. This past weekend, I got to be a part of the CIBC Run for the Cure. I was the host for the event and the MC and the DJ. And so many people turned out, and they were able to raise over $54,000 this year for cancer research. It's amazing. But you know what? Science is actually doing some pretty cool things. They're working in mysterious ways, and researchers in Virginia have actually found that Viagra could actually play a huge role in helping to cure cancer in the future. Yeah, that Viagra. Turns out that if you combine a compound from Viagra with regular arthritis medication, it actually attacks the specific proteins that cancer tumors and even Alzheimer's disease need to survive. Now, it started as a heart medication and became a lifestyle medication, and it might end up being a literal lifesaver. So we'll keep you updated on clinical trials. But for now, hats off to the scientists that are keeping us healthy and keeping things, let's just say, interesting.
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2: Mainly sunny this afternoon, a high of 15 degrees. Partly cloudy tonight. We do see a chance of showers overnight as well, down tonight to a low of 8 degrees. For Thursday, cloudy, still a chance of showers in the morning and into the early afternoon as well. A high for tomorrow of 16 degrees.
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Jordan Davis on 93 CFBC. Turn this truck around. Before that, Cole Witzel and Ella Langley with Jaded. Cody Johnson's coming up, and I got some Dan and Shay and Dallas Smith for you too. But first, one of my favorite tunes from you know, Dierks Bentley. Let's go a little bit back in his career. Free and Easy, Down the Road I Go.

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1: Good afternoon. A new quarterly snapshot of voter intention is showing the Holt government continues to lead the way. The new data out from Narrative Research suggests 32% of eligible voters would cast a ballot for the Liberals if an election were held today. The Progressive Conservatives are next up at 21% support, with the Green Party at 9%. Susan Holt is also the top choice for Premier, preferred by 31% of respondents, ahead of David Kuhn and Glenn Savoy at 14% each. Narrative says these results come from its East Coast Voice online panel between September 10th and 15th. An aerospace and defense manufacturing company is getting an injection of funding from the provincial government to expand its operations in Moncton. Government says it's providing up to $2 million in performance-based support to Apex Industries. The announcement was made in Halifax at the Canadian Defense Security and Aerospace Exhibition Atlantic. The province says the expansion plans to add 35,000 square feet to the Apex production facility in Moncton and create up to 35 full-time jobs. Apex CEO Keith Parley says the funding will help improve the company's global competitiveness in a rapidly expanding defense sector for years to come. The federal government hitting the pause button on its plans to expand the eligibility for medical assistance in dying or MAID. People who are suffering from a grievous or irremediable mental illness were set to become eligible to be assessed for MAID in March. Justice Minister Sean Fraser today announced government will table legislation this fall to indefinitely exclude that eligibility. He says the decision reflects engagement his department has had and recommendations from a recent special committee.
2: Some of the reasons that we've relied upon when we dug into not only the report but the reasons that justified their final recommendation included very real concerns about people who live in communities with inadequate access to mental health services. It included testimony that we heard around a lack of consensus when mental illness is irremediable, and a series of other points that were articulated in the committee's report.
1: Fraser also says government's legislation will allow for advanced consent to MAID for people with a progressing, incurable illness who could lose that capacity due to deteriorating health. A new poll is finding Canadians are cautious when it comes to the development of data centers. The latest data from the Angus Reid Institute finding 64% of Canadians want their provincial government to limit large data centers. In Atlantic Canada, that figure is 72%. Just 18% of respondents want governments to encourage the development of those facilities. The poll finds half of respondents point to high water use as a reason to oppose data centers. Other concerns include higher electricity costs and benefits going to big tech companies rather than communities. On the flip side, those who do support data centers, half say they believe the facilities would mean new investment and economic growth. New Brunswick's new 13-member Advisory Council on Children and Youth in Care has met for the first time. The council includes three young people with lived experience of the care system, four representatives from community organizations, and six government representatives, including a frontline social worker. Social Development Minister Cindy Miles says the council brings together youth, community groups, and government to identify ways to improve programs and services. It's tasked with providing advice to the minister on issues affecting current and former youth in care that could include reviewing legislation, policies, programs, and services, and recommending changes. And New Brunswickers still have a couple of days left to take part in the government survey on minimum wage. The public engagement on minimum wage happens annually, and this year's closes on Friday. The minimum wage right now is $15.90 and will be adjusted next on April 1st based on the Consumer Price Index. For its feedback survey, the province is asking for people's thoughts on minimum wage and now specifically the overtime rate. As of now, the minimum overtime rate is $23.85. You can find that survey on the province's website. In sports, four games in the best of five divisional series today. In the American League, the Rays looking to eliminate the Yankees in Game 3. The White Sox have a 2-game-to-none lead over Cleveland. In the National, the Dodgers lead Atlanta 2-1. Milwaukee up 2-1 over San Diego. In the NHL, the Jets host the Avalanche, and the Oilers are in Anaheim. And in the Q League, the Newfoundland Regiment are in Blainville-Wabriand. Now you're up to date. I'm Mark Hodgins.
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1: Increasing cloudiness this evening down to a low of 8 degrees. Mainly cloudy tomorrow, a chance of showers from late in the morning into the afternoon, a high of 15. For Thursday night, a few showers end in the evening, and then we see skies clear down to a low of 7. For Friday, sunny and a high of 13.
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0: 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And yesterday's favorites.
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0: I'm quite sure a few people have said that on Sunday mornings, haven't they? That's Reklaws 93CFBC, Tucker Wetmore and Garth Brooks. Back before that, a little while ago. Let's take a little look back into history, if you don't mind. On today's date, 1982, the Broadway musical Cats opened up in New York City. And, of course, it's a musical about a bunch of singing, dancing cats. And you know what? It did very, very well. Went on to run for about 18 years. That's more than 7,400 performances. So how did it come about? Well, Broadway said, you know what people really want? They want cats. And apparently they were right. It was on for a long, long time. And on today's date, 1968, Hollywood actually changed the way that we decide which movies are appropriate for kids. The MPAA came out with its movie rating system that gave us G for general, R for restricted, X for, well, you don't need to know what that is, and M, which later became the PG rating. I think M was for mature. And but yeah, so if there's a rating that, that's on a movie as it's coming out and you're using that to judge whether your kids can see it or not, that was devised back in 1968. Pretty cool. On the way for you, we got Luke Combs next up. Rest Sleepless in a Hotel Room, 93CFBC.
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0: Tim and the Glory Boys, If I Go Missing, 93 CFBC, brand new music for them. And we also had Stephen Lee Olsen, Luke Combs before that. And you know what? Speaking along the line of that song, If I Go Missing, that happens to my glasses quite a bit. I'll be sitting around the house getting ready to go out, and I'm like, okay, gotta drive, need to see, where's my glasses? And it's always a chore to find them. Well, Larry the Cable Guy was getting ready to do an interview with Nick Cannon one time just recently in 2021, and he forgot to put his teeth in. And, of course, he apologized as we were going to air. I'm sorry, I forgot my teeth. Eh? I guess he didn't get her done.
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2: Increasing cloudiness this evening, down to a low of 8 degrees. Mainly cloudy tomorrow, a chance of showers from late in the morning into the afternoon, a high of 15. For Thursday night, a few showers end in the evening, and then we see skies clear, down to a low of 7. For Friday, sunny and a high of 13.
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1: 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Do you love music? Do you love trivia? Yeah, me too. Are you pretty good at trivia? 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And I wonder what their knowledge is for vintage country music. Have to try it and find out, and I'll let you know. Lady A coming up, also Mackenzie Porter. But first, we got some famous friends. Chris Young, Kane Brown. That's going to take us all the way up to the Drive at 5 on 93 CFBC.
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1: Good afternoon. Canada will not be moving forward with a plan to expand medical assistance in dying eligibility to people whose sole condition is mental illness. Justice Minister Sean Frazier announced today government will bring forward legislation this fall to exclude that eligibility. Frazier also says that same legislation will move forward with an advanced directive allowing for some people to give consent before they lose that capacity due to an incurable illness.
2: We need to create space for people to be able to provide consent when they know they're going to lose capacity in order to live out their remaining years rather than being put in a position where they fear they have to take that decision prematurely.
1: People who are suffering from a grievous and irremediable mental illness were set to become eligible to be assessed for MAID in March. Frazier cited a lack of consensus on that issue when announcing today's decision to indefinitely exclude that eligibility. The first residents of a new apartment building on the waterfront are expected to move in by January. The Telegraph Journal reports the 79-unit Fundy Quay, built on that newly developed waterfront, has opened up model suites and applications now. President of the developer, Fundy Harbor Group, Chris Elias, says it's luxury waterfront living with rents ranging from $3,000 to $10,000 a month. The Journal says five buildings in total will be built as part of a $300,677,000 unit development on St. John's waterfront after a rezoning was approved in January of 2022. The old adage is use it or lose it. That's what the Holt government has told a junior mining company with a claim on a property in southwest New Brunswick. Addex Minerals Corporation has held a claim in the McDougall Lake area of Charlotte County, which is home to deposits of molybdenum and tungsten, as well as tin and indium. The company stopped exploration efforts back in 1997 and mothballed the operation for over a decade. Then it resumed work in 2007 intermittently, according to Brunswick News. The government is now telling Adex Minerals to start mining or it will find new owners to take over. Adex is appealing that order to the New Brunswick Energy and Utilities Board. New Brunswickers still have a couple of days left to take part in the government survey on minimum wage. The public engagement on minimum wage happens annually, and this year's closes on Friday. The minimum wage right now is $15.90 and will be adjusted next on April 1st based on the Consumer Price Index. For its feedback survey, the province is asking for people's thoughts on minimum wage and now specifically the overtime rate. As of now, the minimum overtime rate is $23.85. You can find that survey on the province's website. The government's new advisory council on children and youth in care had its first meeting yesterday. That 13-member council is made up of three youths who've been in care, four community organization representatives, and six people from government involved in programs and services. Social Development Minister Cindy Miles says young people with lived experience bring valuable perspectives that can help strengthen programs. The council will provide advice to the minister that it says could include a review of legislation, policies and services. The RCMP has identified two men whose families waited decades for answers using DNA genealogy technology. William McKay's family learned in March that his remains, found in Moncton in 2007, had been identified. The RCMP says genetic genealogy traced his family history, and investigators confirmed his identity through further testing. In Prince Edward Island, investigators identified a man whose remains were found in Malpeque Bay in 1997. The RCMP says genetic genealogy linked him to a missing man from Quebec. His family has chosen not to release his name. The RCMP says the technology is helping investigators to reopen long unsolved cases. In sports, four games in the best of five divisional series today. In the American League, the Rays looking to eliminate the Yankees in Game 3. The White Sox have a 2-game-to-none lead over Cleveland. In the National, the Dodgers lead Atlanta 2-1. Milwaukee up 2-1 over San Diego. In the NHL, the Jets host the Avalanche, and the Oilers are in Anaheim. And in the Q-League, the Newfoundland Regiment are in Blainville-Boisbriand. Now you're up to date. I'm Mark Hodgins.
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1: Increasing cloudiness this evening, down to a low of 8 degrees. Mainly cloudy tomorrow, a chance of showers from late in the morning into the afternoon, a high of 15. For Thursday night, a few showers end in the evening, and then we see skies clear, down to a low of 7. For Friday, sunny at a high of 13.
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0: That's Cowgirl from Shibuzi on 93CFBC. Well, here we are, my friends. It's the drive at 5. What are you doing for supper tonight? You doing anything good? If you're anything like me, you're probably thinking, let's just do barbecue. That always goes good. What are you putting on the grill tonight? Is it steaks? Is it burgers? You got some chicken up there? Or maybe you just need extra company. Drop me a line. Let me know. I'm feeling a little bit noshable right about now. How about that? Ella Langley's coming up for you. Also, Tyler Joe. It's the drive at 5 on 93CFBC.
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0: 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Ashley McBride back before that. And Dustin Lynch on the way after our weather details, which are coming up for you in 3, 2, 1.
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2: Increasing cloudiness this evening down to a low of 8 degrees. Mainly cloudy tomorrow. A chance of showers from late in the morning into the afternoon. A high of 15. For Thursday night, a few showers end in the evening. And then we see skies clear down to a low of 7. For Friday, sunny and a high of 13.
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0: We are St. John's home for country favorites, 93 CFBC. Well, one of my favorite shows going over the last number of years has actually been probably one of yours, too. Fresh Prince of Bel-Air. Well, it looks like Will Smith is actually getting the TV treatment. Westbrook Studios is in the process of putting together a script called 215, and it's about Will Smith's rise in the world of hip-hop music and the formation of DJ Jazzy Jeff and the Fresh Prince. Now, it's going to be set in West Philadelphia, born and raised, you know, honestly, it'll be set in West Philadelphia, late 80s, following a teenage rapper and his DJ best friend, and the whole crew around them as they're chasing a record deal. So basically, it's Fresh Prince, but the prequel. How about that? Also, looks like Dirty Dancing is on its way to Broadway. Dirty Dancing, the musical. It's going to be opening up February 12th, and it's going to be at the Lena Horne Theater, and it's marking the 40th anniversary of the original movie. So they've got some folks that are already set as the cast. Annalise Starzec is going to be Baby, and Blake Zelenskar is going to be Johnny, which is Patrick Swayze's character. And they're both already playing those roles in the touring production. So yeah, there will be dancing, and hopefully nobody puts Baby in the corner. It's the Drive at 5 on 93 CFBC. I've got a great set of Ford coming up for you. Hunter Hayes, Carrie Underwood, Tim Hicks, and Nate Smith next up. Whiskey on you. Have a great night. I'll see you tomorrow.
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Woo! And we like it that way. Hell yeah! I'll turn it up. On St. John's Country Favorites, 93 CFBC.

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0: country am I in?
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0: It's always on 5 in Margaritaville, come to think of it.
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1: Got a girl from the south side, got braids in her hair. 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